0: Despertador. Cada mañana es una nueva oportunidad. Levántate temprano y aprovecha todo lo que el día tiene para ofrecer.
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2: Have you noticed that people are still having sex? All the denouncement had absolutely no effect. Parents and counselors constantly scorn them, but people are still having sex and nothing seems to stop them.

fact that people are still having sex. It's rather obvious, it's just what one expects. The evidence is all around that everyone in every town has had it one time or another in their life. At this very moment, people are still having sex in a downtown condo or street in the projects. All

0: 7 de la tarde, 17 minutos.
1: Ladies and gentlemen, this is Mambo number 5.